the time machine. You must follow me carefully. The time machine. 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
1: 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What's the matter? Oh no! 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

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I even, when I feel like it, rip the souls from little girls. And from now till kingdom come, the only thing you can count on in your existence is never understanding why.

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0: the sound is what?
2: The system is taking the X in your system. The sound is the system. Listen to the sound. The system is kicking the X in your system. The sound is the system. Listen.

Fighting broke out overnight between rival factions along the Israeli-Syrian border. Initial reports claim Israeli jet fighters bombed a guerrilla base, killing at least 49 soldiers and 13 civilians. Damage to the base.

to the desk, with unconsciousness lasting anything up to 4 hours. Secondary effects are various, mechanically, acute memory.

0: detected the gas. 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
1: For how long?
0: Subjective.

0: The end of the earth is upon us. Pretty soon, it'll all turn to dust.
1: So get up! 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
0: Go outside and have a blast. 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Pretty soon, it'll all turn to dust. Go 1,000 miles in a jet airplane.
1: Go out of your mind!

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Mixcloud. Very lucky to have a fan like this guy. Thanks for pushing my show. Very appreciated.

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Observe. Saturday night in Camden Town. Good at getting this one to Andy Scott.

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Yeah, this is going back. This is going back to Ray and Christian. Swimming pool. 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

0: Такой вид знает далеко.
1: Yeah, this is James Mason. The sweet power of your embrace. And in the same show, I can now say happy birthday, Mr. Litko.

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0: Now we're on the beach, but we're walking back to get a hot dog up on the boardwalk with Moody Man, because I fell asleep on the beach Saturday night, and now it's Sunday morning. Yeah, put some sauerkraut on my hot dog, please. I want an audiometric hot dog.
1: I want it.

thing, though, Donald Trump. 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It's my opinion. I have the right to really despise and hate Donald Trump and what he's doing to all of us. Money is too tight to mention. The l'argent, c'est trop serré pour parler de ça. Avec nos voitures, chauffage, etc. 20% de plus grâce à cet idiot.

Epiphany for Patrick Cruel. It's on new album, The Transplanter. Getting it straight from here in Black Ceviche on Audiometric.

Samuel Deesh, I'm going back, says on Deja, Nova Records, More Than Me, for Ifino.

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The northern border. This is Schneider TM, one of my all time.

You know, this kind of becomes from a rock and roll thing. Ringo Starr knows all about it. I think it's called The Shuffle. The Shuffle in rock and roll. Here it is in techno with Schneider TM. And so you know, I'm transparent. I am mixing this with Hercules and the Love Affair.

Yeah, the sun is out. Mr. Late is the Ventura. 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Evaporation. As I said with UHT, it's all going to get hotter. This is 25 years ago. We were on top of that issue a long time ago because we believe in global warming. 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